took me in the lineup and let those bright lights shine. Those ten poor souls got me in that line. I knew I was the victim of someone's evil plan.

attorney started prosecuting me. 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Oh, man, I was home just a

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I pick to the beat, walking down the street in my new the freak. Yeah. This is how I roll. Animal print pants out control.

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This is how I roll. Come on, ladies, it's time to go. We headed to the bar, baby, don't be nervous. No shoes, no shirt, and I still get service. Watch.